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1: 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Yamana seem to go to his funeral every time they can answer. I know Yuri has asked what school, not to go any rate. 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
10: We are looking at groups which are not selfish. They are not only focusing on themselves, the members, but they also look at what change can we drive to the community. Because remember, LG is a global company. So we are looking at people who can go or reach a wider range of people in support. So if there is any group that have good projects or they have some plans they do for the community, then they can look out from next year around March, and then they can apply.
9: Meye kaunti ya Makueni, sukuru yoboroso ya Siluni, nigo ya bueta mamirani ya yo. Na konyore metamba buna chikombiuta, mone binto binde bigo tumekase laboratory. Stella Maris Mudhau, no mwalimu mwanenewe sukuru yeye.
11: They will learn the theory part of the work in class and then do practicals in the laboratory, which will help them in performance and doing well in the assessments. Being a beneficiary of LNG projects, I'm hunting the community, more so the community around Siluni. I can tell them that we have LNG, which is making life better.
9: Mwote neriwa waoni ya se kambani ya LG Jen Karaoke otavire ni gwabara chimbero kukare yu moroberi yu yogo chachi county Chirare na Nairobi na gosiro boremi ni meroberi ndaira se amate ni nse yu bonchiro riankoro kwa Zakari Mayeka.
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1: Oh yes, father has a function on Sunday.
0: Yes, yes. Nyabururu no abantu moje ka 25 years yuko sasruti.
1: And then nabwata bona the real celebration ya Grangenyo.
0: Yes, on 26th. Yonyo tindewa.
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1: Oh, yes. So, Father, we are coming. Actually, talk on that function.
0: Yes,
1: we are going. We committed na Geoffrey Mosoku, na Tony Mutuli, na I go to a very four.
0: I want one.
1: Yes.
0: We are going to 25 plus 11 35 36 years.
1: I was a senior, I was a commitment, I was a senior, I was a senior, I was a senior, I was a senior, I was a senior, I was a senior, I was a senior, I was a senior, I was a senior, I was a senior, I was a senior, I was a senior, I was a senior, I was a senior, I was a senior, I was a senior, I was a senior, I was a senior, I was a senior, I was a senior, I was a senior, I was a senior, I was a senior, I was a senior, I was a senior, I was a senior, I was a senior, I was a senior, I was a senior, I was a senior, I was a senior, I was a senior, I was a senior, I was a senior, I was a senior, I was a senior, I was a senior, I was a senior, I was a senior, I was a senior, I was a senior, I was a senior, I was a senior, I was a senior, I was a senior, I was a senior, I was a senior, I was a senior, I was a senior, I was a senior, I was a senior, I was a senior, I was a senior, I was a senior, I was a senior, I was a senior, I was a senior, I was a senior, I was a senior, I was a senior, I was a senior, Father, we celebrate you. Ida kanki ana chat gero manjo mothe chuma kora kachinsa isato chamambia. So wakili.
0: Yes.
1: Sabasaba came and passed. I've seen even the back young Sabasaba died when the heroes or say ever chaki. But if Sabasaba may have a little ding about to celebrate, we lost Matiba, yes. Shikuku, the fathers were
0: fathers. Sabasaba. Yes. I think ekeretuaroche abanafunzi the Gen Zs. Everything about declaring mandamano, so the objective is met.
1: Oh.
0: So it only tells you and what the heroes have. We have new heroes. Naturally, so the current crop of people. There's a new sheriff in town in the name of Gen Z's. Every time out there was a bazaba nero or because they got the killer man, because Bakore is Amas Suari Baroja Sarkari that are correctly, that are complete, because they are correct. There is always an effect. No, any man, the man of the way, Duna man, the man, the Arkova. At the twilight, my traditional year band, what an amo called leaders Baroka in this crop of heroes to Bugate. Our young people, turukumanya ningo kura maandamano haya. Turukumanya ngai ndia kuchakan sangkabi. They simply declare Nairobi is closed. Tension goes up. Kiasi they have demonstrated that eva ago chano kuro baeta kuru kuru monto yake njira bago eta kuanyara no wali patown. So I think it's important we honor about our heroes once be wali baro tangani ne wali baro currently. necessarily take time kuboringa. What is the role of Sabi? Why are people always having mandamano? Ngie kabakuboli. So that they attempt to address concerns chiabanto, kiana wale baile chinguru on behalf yaba Kenya, who addressing michando yaba na who address concerns chiabanto bwate. So Sabasaba, in my view, telling I tell you, they are new shikukus.
1: Okay.
0: They are new Odingas bagoch on board. They are young generations bagoch even after us. So it will never die.
1: Okay.
0: It's an idea. Sabasaba is not a day. It's an idea. You go sukuma reforms, you go sukuma uchenchia, enchirenze kwa government.
1: Ito kwa te demonstrators, yaba yu wuna wata evide. Na enchirenze yu demonstrate. Because we normally,
0: yes.
1: Because paranjia siege tuwe, it used to happen that way.
0: Yes.
1: Aba antomba habet restricted. In fact, kamukunji ya njena sabasaba ya akola hile,
0: yes.
1: Wani ganege di.
0: Yes.
1: Are you saying ya idea ibadu mwaye?
0: You know, the time... technology actually. That time technology kuni ya kawe robu na bono. In fact, I think we have seen, as a Kenya as an example, hapa sa yabaku tumia space ya internet, space ya online, yabaku toka the X space and kupasi message ya bu. And they have succeeded. Of course, one time ali initially mbaga jaribu mobilize matoka bara banki vuzi serikali yabekire vikwaze vinge. Unfortunately, we have seen situations where abantu bagwito, we have had so many of the young people killed as in encho yote makwa articulate concerns chiapo, and therefore kunya kuchenchiere style yoko demonstrate.
1: Okay.
0: 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You may not see that. Kiara, even the last times to atualite physical assembly ya bantu kwa sabantu kuchamo. It was not possible kumanyanga kivaika town.
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0: They are using it wako nga occupy. 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
0: 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He started his politics from youth Kanu. He's a student of the retired president Moi. Kakie ya agitation ya rengi igoro ta rengi in the sabasaba regime era rengi pro government promote that time. we have had this sustained believing a serikali, you need to have power. That is why if you look at this serikali ya Kenya today, it's focused on compliance rather than korosia amali. Everything is to ensure we can more tax rather than more tax. They are more interested in the inspector Jones. To import more than 4 years, isn't it? Okorokoro inspection every time, compliance. But there is not interest that in a Kyokorosika. Like to do a chigarin, to import a group that were legal in here.
1: Yes.
0: You see, that should be the thinking. We are not interested. Sarkar is not interested. Nakyoko change here. Abandava, they have a belief you go to a chinku, power, and retaining chinku rich. So it is difficult. As a carry, what bring a new with the survival of what they bring understanding, we should have better demonstrations, we should allow and wear even better, pick ideas in the back of a tebia, Montoteo with the monopoly of Hongo. That is why Katibaya Kenya even allowed Nyakun to even make it better. At Koten Yakatibeko Tevanga, public participation is compulsory as a public policy. So it means you can even take advantage in our Sayavajire Gurend. Go meet them. Ensure the security. Take care of the address. Listen to what they are saying. Give direction. Petition. But having our concerns, come with your petition on this day at this place. Skarva provide security. Let them bring what it is. As a leader, but having a key or that is not happening.
1: Yeah.
0: Because in the 21st century, everyone was 17th century. That is where they are now. Bar, I to now back in the tower, again, I want it. When you go on a good movie, what they're being a ring to get attack or a pig. But I wonder about you see me get to Buadena Gund. For example, I don't know whether is it your father in law or touch him or start to be a thousand one bomb or you know, but
1: you have to do something,
0: yes, more than you, but rolling a sick. But the hour the thing goes on over. Now, two musical, a father to Rakin Takoraki. That's why it is the same thing. A mindset. If you don't care, you are traditional, being a key, you, being Chirota get the Koranians, that you sustain it up to the end.
1: The Yamangana Mayaga Sassentura, you can know to Kurana, Chifile in Chirichi Misati. Is it a nom about the Maliba Koram and Amano, Sangaman the Maliba Kachigahari, Magana Kium?
0: Yes.
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8: The voice of Wanjiku, the voice of Boda Boda Mama Mboga does not find itself in the plan, then it will not find itself in the budget. The voices that are come from the bottom inform the policies, inform the decisions, and inform the budget. I am the PS Economic Planning. Anything that is not planned cannot be budgeted for. If it is not budgeted for, it will not be implemented.
1: Nego Dr. Makoha boiga tebirenge serikali gegendret kobe komukia kobwaterana nebyombe aho aho eriko eresere mero biryo ya serikali n'inchire roberet ko yikirania n'inchire yemuyogosege tobwasiyo ko nabana inchi ko manyali agenderete.
8: They are appreciating that because of this, the misinformation and disinformation is no longer what it used to be. And you'll appreciate during budget, the recent budget reading statement, the finance bill, there was a lot of propaganda. But because of these initiatives, people were able to ask questions. We were able to clarify what is there, what is not there.
1: Nara ikuru wa seme seitu wa mangana mayana indi tuumirane chikura gachinsa inya senchirere yowenge Elieta Drusela Obiero.
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0: Yeah, when you are colleague, I have some of your colleagues here. They don't behave like you behave.
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1: 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Parts of the same parts.
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1: 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Parts together. DJ Tayo. 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
0: 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I think you have a serious problem.
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0: 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That's why. That's why we want to bring out to achieve the.
1: Kaya kisumbuya.
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0: ana tanga university
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0: I don't know Nyamira by the way Nyamira university has own admissions because KC university for sure got around 7000
2: yes
0: so maybe they'll drop some Nyamira in the next 1 month
2: Nyamira university nero
0: September.
2: The word in Nyamira University anywhere. Is it nowhere the Gazette the University when I go to Nyamira University?
0: Students are reporting in September.
2: Nyamira University?
0: Yes.
2: Oh.
0: In fact,
2: as constituent members of Kizi University is Nyamira University. As a campus.
0: Anyway, let's talk about this issue, yeah, Kwerende.
2: Yes.
0: Yeah, Kiumbu.
2: Yes.
0: Kiumbu wani abantu bagakora bagakajiga hari magena but we understand the files are missing aho na
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0: the guys are out
2: it's not possible it is designed wakikishanga that tells you kende kumye conspiracy kati estate na hivyo hako it means this wa evi upo kibaku wara wako ruwita usalia mali ya bantu when the state ya yata blessings and it has looked for a way. It's very sad to note that you go to Monto, I know the case.
0: Yeah.
2: Monto Aguatire, Monto Kuri. And that case here in Yamira. Mwana Naru Kwete, I have looked at the file. Takina Kuri file ye, e changiri. Ushaid Bobe Kirem Bolibo Kizanga, and Jerete Yokotira convict Mwana Ozera Mwana Makos. So on to Wato Kabago Band, it's a deeper issue. 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
0: ande here amaboko yo muntu gete
2: amaboko yo muntu gete
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2: obiaza ngo is the investigating officer. It is not possible in Yagundi. It is a story. If no book that tells you that in a serkari or kolemiremu, nabantu alwa asertibi to be abantu. And perhaps, abantu naba it is high to invite a serkari kotini for conversation. Both the National Police Service and the Attorney General. 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
0: we can use the statement chiko
2: you take fresh statements if you really want as an investigating officer you take fresh statements
0: okay
2: yes and present it iki ineki Kutin,
0: what time we want to go for the list? Say bond. Can you send it to me? nimbwa toku sata tuchabutuko
2: bondi haya tuwende ku butuko police station tuwende ku released butuko by 6 is the time when they go released latest yegere saguna mbiri you are estate property okorara mpaka mambi haya because of security.
0: But then the wakili is causing a lot of debate, you see. And I'm sure kwa wakili ule. Because we understand abantu bakabwatwa barari tena nokorara ime bakabari listi butuko. Then the following kebata kele ko ruko tin the files are missing. It puts a lot of questions as just system
2: ito. It's not just the system, it is just oku politicize public service. And it's neta biembe and a very bad embarrassment. And it's not a trend. Pascal Bargusi, Bako and Azi, just because Batagete Konolebes. I actually even got a Ginekam, I was being told Kurua Zemaya Kimber police station. We have a scar of Akumakamarovega, but what complainant? Waganekan say a Catholic Giregari, Vaja Quaras Yumas has wrote Navanta Ringa, so Egarim. From a public. You know, it's very strange. Come on, you're going to go. Umuntu yo is a public servant wa kono tax. Ekazi yaino akole mirimo ya serikali kose no kuligiri ama haki whether as a okuchikotereta ni abantu just because of what they munduki. It is possible abantu ba manyinga as much as and I think that go encourage abo kusiba itu. Ekero mundata yako legazi. We did one of the petitions vina wa wakiri where umos kari was forced to work on a 3 million as okubwato mu wakiri na kumbeka yeseru atabwati makoso just because you wati chinguru choko kwa
0: chukubwata
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0: As a, for example, CS Kiumbu, as you can register it when Asara Yakura kane.
2: You are the officer in charge of the station. Njikini njiriti yo police file yo zira station yo zira yata manyeti. The officer in charge will produce those documents.
0: What about thinking the Yakura kane taro? Are the event of Kiumbu residents of Nyabiasara, they have been complaining. We think Manga, Wachira at losses.
2: Yes.
0: Even to be a Biasari Kiri.
2: Yes.
0: There was a boycott or some
2: yes,
0: sort.
2: Yes.
0: So can we also sue the security officers of Akiumbu for not protecting
2: us? It is true. You can sue the state. In Abosu Osu is Rekadi, no Moses have a part of it. Again, you are supposed to go protect the Abanda Mariabo. Of course, you have no go boycott, right? Because
0: no, for the damage, Maganaga to Chamari,
2: yes,
0: I saw the damage. Moscoya, Moling, Igor,
2: yes,
0: Igaria, and Igari Jaruch.
2: Exactly, they were at the village. Born in a good, it is allowed. Ladies, you couldn't to Angelete. Ekere Owate Osereka Quamari. Ekatibote, as yes, Rekari is to protect Amari, no Wagamawa Kenya. So as long as you prove I won, no more Kenya, number two, no Watamar, Nagari, Maria, and Asari get to it. Kerabas card either barring able to protect and protect it was it but according to minimum you can go a court and demand as a card a composite it is very possible getting a band of it to one you take together to get to it
0: by the way
2: but it's all with the Roko and I want to encourage Avanto take your guard got in take us yes to court demand answers. Write letters. Give us ideas. Kira, we need to clean our police, especially Guzi. Our police service, ya Guzi, nyakundi, I think embarrassed got there. It's largely rotten. Think embarrassed. It's largely rotten. Ebi intava ndo wako kora. I even know a case nyakundi o munda itirepi, paskari wangere ku arrest yo mundo. Mundo kuro itiru, murder. But because wako roka nabataka, they are not being arrested. Nobody is being accountable. I never move on to see what I better move on. And you know what I mean? You
0: wouldn't
2: go to Neraria. And on that account, the Irish dead sentence is in the Ogoja. So that is what I'm going to do. I was carried by Kiri that level. And sadly, Nyakundi, I was carried by into Tokobakana. It's you and me. You are entitled for protection. Savaskari abons to everybody. But you can't get the situation. I know most yes because you're in your Mali Kambere, Quapoca Mambic or the Kendra Kanabas Kari Quabatuma, Gendra, Yandraga, we can Sakaturki, Morava, those in Arabu, Moroki, Munduk Motte, Momostu. What do you come to her and kick you? You know, Munquares to Monto, Quamweka, Upara, Kurigima, Egarako Riaki, Atako Riaki, Makurivin Dave. We will demand answers as a Brito Konyar, but Yabusi must demand more answers.
0: Because it's an urgent, don't care by the way. No, when you're doing a key, was not in Kalia against the Yakorakan, and you're okay, way,
2: yes.
0: About the other key, ah, no, you're reporting, you can ask a Korakan. Nothing will happen.
2: Yes. No, Genda, when you're almost Gadi Sako, for example, you're Gusiari. It's almost Gadiako and Margobos, so Diga, to Kuna Monto, you is above the law. And that is not correct, Yakundi. There is no relationship. Omondwe kotabugati otaba arrested while he is in office. Yagrogwe president. Musgerutu. He cannot be arrested. A state will protect the presidency. Ebea nadera nyako limiromo yaye to the benefit of everyone. Nonya sometimes abantu bakumi. It's not always decisions yokoke abantu bonse. So he cannot run. Ezekobanga every time ako make a decision ya very criminal mubwate. Mwire kotini. He cannot even be prosecuted. But ya bande putu wenzi hipi ya kundi ya enenji including almost yes na baskari ya wansi can be arrested and be charged in court wane mechando tu buwate eki nyoro kiliga alioko nyoro buwate you know 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to take to protect you kima wenu they are the ones bako kuwana on your behalf you are they are representative. And you waste the Mugranka and the Bajaka Balukundiga and Gontevina Mugambi Wato Konya into Munevi. And we are taking it up seriously, demanding answers on behalf of Yamantuadi.
0: The way,
2: yes.
0: Mugan, then I'm going with it. Mugan, I bet it was Mugran.
1: Tinda, you were Murama, no,
0: Jumbo West Mugrango. Muskesti Mugaka. That everything Oaga Chirevirasi, Obekirem Baka Tiles. If you see a view, now you go to polling stations.
1: If you are tired,
0: when you talk work at a career to go,
1: I go to the tide.
0: Oh, God, I get a little war. What then, the naked as a car or see?
1: Cabby,
0: so to work at a career. I go to Mumujumo or Dennis Anyoka. You are as good as cast.
2: Aku tidak nurusha, bagus temu gerang kompa menyete sebab aku datang makos. 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
2: The truth be said, the process of electing a speaker is a political process. So saying that they should be out of politics when they're out of the house, it's just a political statement, especially during this time.
3: My honest opinion as a lawyer, I think it is true that Speaker Kingi and Speaker Wetangula should be called out, and we need to let them know that they're in total violation of Article 10, 73, 75, 94, 95, 96.
4: In the process, they are polarizing the country. Even now, respectability for that office of the speaker ceases to be that important in the eyes of many people. They need to balance.
5: I mean, how do you expect Moses Wetangula, for example, to arbitrate in a neutral manner, impartially, if and when he has already showed bias against, especially the opposition?
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7: 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The pension scheme for the senior citizens. 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
10: 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Intagete kote, but that is a very sad story. Very, very sad story.
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10: Kumuranche, we need peace in this county. We don't want to lose more lives. We don't want our people to fight. Nechikura mutakete seek votes from us. We are going to do civic education to our people and tell them should not be elected. So look for a way and ensure that there is peace. After all, you are leaders. We have peace in this country and in this county. Otherwise, we are leading and we have become a very, very bad example.
1: Nara ikuruwa semese ituyo mangana mayomo tegerali na inda ichikuraga chinsa isano chinsa ikumiguru no nyora yanda senchirele yobu ikiranu Elieta Drusila Obiero.
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11: And most important is that it secures our children's future. Through the future generations, what we will call Urithi Fund, a portion of our petroleum and mineral revenues will be professionally invested so that the wealth from our finite natural resources becomes a permanent national inheritance.
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13: 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So Kenya is happy to be part of this conversation, noting that the world is on a reset mode, the traditional trade that we have had, trade routes constantly being challenged, and therefore there is need to have a new rethink.
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8: 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And that would be a very sad day for the citizens, innocent residents, citizens of Olkalau, because they will lose an opportunity to be represented in parliament.
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12: The growth of digital trade also is likely to spur growth, noting that mobile penetration and internet has become a reality within our region, and therefore much more still needs to be done. So Kenya is happy to be part of this conversation, noting that the world is on a reset mode, the traditional trade that we have had, trade routes constantly being challenged, and therefore there is need to have a new rethink.
0: Nobo onchiriria atebile bokoreto munguso asama gendrense moyo basombi egati yabo chipara Ereri amana yande ryo kone kyo kwa merera niyo koronge.
12: 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So again, this is another huge area where we think there will be wealth creation, and we will need good roads and rail to ensure that there is effective cost of transport.
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0: you were there like what
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5: 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And if that is not enough, we will cancel it altogether. And that would be a very sad day for the citizens, innocent residents, citizens of Olkalau, because they will lose an opportunity to be represented in parliament.
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17: you know sometimes it's not good to keep masquerading to belong to one institution yet you are beginning your own it is his democratic right if he starts another party we wish him well I hope they form a formidable position because we also don't want to be in government and have it easy. We want people to put us on toes because the decision we took was to ease him or take away some of the roles that he had in the party. It is good that he has finally decided. We had already released him anyway, so it is well with us. It is time to move on, and we already did. So if he has finally realized that actually it was time for him to do the same, then nobody in Kenya or the world can hold him back.
1: sechinga kecho motenerio manene wekia mekio duoro nguen. 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
18: I think the key word here is benevolent. And you people are not looking at that word. You are just picking out dictatorship. So we are not saying that you should not have space to talk. We are not saying you should not have space to organize and assemble as wananchi. But we are saying if there is a decision that is made, even though at that particular time it is unpopular, but it benefits the majority, then that is okay. That is what the party leader meant.
1: Na boiga endwari ya Ebola niga yaitire abanto chimisano nemo ime yensege demokrasia ya Congo. 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
20: The growth of digital trade also is likely to spur growth, noting that mobile penetration and internet has become a reality within our region, and therefore much more still needs to be done. So Kenya is happy to be part of this conversation, noting that the world is on a reset mode, the traditional trade that we have had, trade routes constantly being challenged, and therefore there is need to have a new rethink.
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20: 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So again, this is another huge area where we think there will be wealth creation, and we will need good roads and rail to ensure that there is effective cost of transport.
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1: 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Number two.
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